sure like to have it. So dying for me so I can get this cup of coffee. Cop me a snack or something. 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

0: for you.
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And I know, just by looking at you, baby, that you're superior to me.

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0: 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Boy, if the DJ's up there, he's not really doing nothing. You know, he's just scratching over the DAC. And basically what we do is press up instrumental tracks to everything we do, because when rap started with what they did was, which was so ingenious, was to create a whole form of urban style music from just two turntables and two records and a microphone.
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1: Go ahead.
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1: Yeah.
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